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That's how we gotta keep it.

Up to like 20% of meat in the U.S. that we produce ends up being thrown away, and a large portion of that happens at retail, like your grocery stores, at restaurants, and in the home. And all of that is a result of the meat spoiling or reaching its shelf life date, right, before it can be consumed. If you leave it in the refrigerator for too long and you look at it, it's past the sell-by date, but it's still red, right, or even just a little bit like pink, maybe. If it still smells fine, so it hasn't turned green, you're probably good to still cook it.

is a result of the meat spoiling or reaching its shelf life date, right, before it can be consumed. If you leave it in the refrigerator for too long and you look at it, it's past the sell-by date, but it's still red, right, or even just a little bit like pink.

0: 好，我们再听一次哦。
1: To like 20% of meat in the U.S. that we produce ends up being thrown away, and a large portion of that happens at retail, like your grocery stores, at restaurants, and in the home. And all of that is a result of the meat spoiling or reaching its shelf life date, right, before it can be consumed. If you leave it in the refrigerator for too long and you look at it, it's past the sell-by date, but it's still red.Right, or even just a little bit like pink, maybe. If it still smells fine, if it hasn't turned green, you're probably good to still cook it.

0: I don't need you in my life. Know this, I can live a better life. Know this, without you, I'm good, I'm good. I thought we had it all, but I guess I was wrong. I wanna forget about you.
1: 来自 B2B 的歌声，这首歌叫做 Insane， 时间9:15。稍早国道一号北上的203.6公里有自小客车抛锚停放，已经接获排除，朋友们可以放心通行喽。